Howdy, friends and neighbors. Aaron Biebelhauser here, your host of Bluegrass Evolution. We started things off this segment with Authentic Unlimited, great band playing bluegrass, modern bluegrass music. There, a song called Benfield Line. And then Band of Rooks after that with My Old Tattoo, Shuckin' the Corn. And then we played you Caravan from Bill Keith after that. But got some more banjo magic coming up. One of the innovators in early bluegrass music was Douglas Dillard. You're going to hear a tune he wrote called Doug's Tune. You heard it here on 91.9 WFPK. This is Bluegrass Evolution with Aaron Biebelhauser.

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You're listening to Bluegrass Evolution. I'm your host, Aaron Biebelhauser. That was the Soldier's Joy from the Rice Brothers. Larry playing the mandolin there. Tony and Wyatt Rice both on guitars. Ron Rice on the bass. Jerry Douglas on the dobro. And Bill Emerson playing banjo. We're going to play you another one here. This time it's Hot Rise with Western Skies. We're getting close to running out of time, but we'll see you here next Sunday and every Sunday here on 91.9.

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4: 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Hey, hey, hip, hip, hooray. Happy Father's Day night.

0: 91.9 WFPK. Happy Father's Day night. Yeah, it's Sunday night, but we say Happy Father's Day. What about Happy Father's Night? Okay, that's what your girl Cheryl's saying. Hey, Daddy. Hey, Daddy. Hey, Daddy. Daddy. Daddy. Pop, Pop. Grandpa. Paw, Paw. Whatever. All those names apply for some very special guy, right? Hope that you are having a wonderful, wonderful, wonderful Father's Day, whatever you are doing, wherever you are. I know what music you're listening to. You have to hear the father of the blues, the daddies of the blues. Oh, yes, you have to. Oh, without a doubt. Oh, yes, there's so many, so many, so many fathers of the blues. And tonight, I'll play a few songs, probably mainly for the, you know, some that the fathers did. But I might find one or two or so that she, you know, maybe dedicated to the, you know, like maybe, you know, What's Up Daddy or Big Daddy or Blues Daddy or something like that. I'll find something. Don't you worry. I got it. I got this. I got this. Sunday night, hope you're feeling good. I know you fixed a good meal today. I know you did. I know you ate one, whether you prepared it or not. You ate one. Special day. Happy Daddy's Day to you. 919 BFPK. You just listened to the incredible sounds of Eric Clapton. Said, hey, baby, don't you want to go to the Sweet Home Chicago? Do you want to go or not? If you don't, stay right here with me then. And before that, Sweet 16, Mr. B.B. King. You talking about the daddy of the blues. Who would that? Do you get any more fatherly than B.B.? You know, okay, perhaps, maybe so. And we'll find that as we move on along. Here to midnight, so hang in there with me, daddies. Don't you dare go nowhere. And mamas, make sure them daddies are good. Okay, 919 WFPK. Looked over there and stacked. Saw a little bit of Clarence Carter, because that's a big old blues daddy himself. He said, can you slip away? Do you want to slip away? Oh, you don't have to slip away, but you can. 919 WFPK, it's a daddy's night blues, you know, part. You know, I guess celebrating the dads. So let's call it a Sunday night blue dad blues party. Sunday night for the fathers. Sunday night fathers. Whatever. 919 WFPK, you got some Sunday night blues celebrating the dads.
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919 WFPK. Little ZZ Hill, if you know what I mean. One calls cheating in the next room, go to the other room. Don't go to the next room then, ZZ. You got to go two rooms over, not the very next one. You can hear everything. Excuse me. Okay, that ain't all that funny, especially on Father's Day. Daddy, are you home? Daddy's home. Your daddy's home to stay. I'm getting off keel. Huh? ZZ Hill on a Sunday night, cheating in the next room. Oh, yes, before that, little whiskey, beer, and wine from the incredible Buddy Guy, who you can't get any more daddier than that, right? And before Buddy Guy, Walk a Mile in My Blues. Oh, yes, Curtis Salgado. Just doing it. Luther Allison gave us My Luck, Don't Ever Change. Clarence Carter, A Little Slip Away on this Sunday night. Hope you're doing okay. 35 minutes or so past the hour of the 9 p.m. time. But that's okay because there's midnight hour that we're looking for. Okay, I'm looking forward. You looking forward? Hanging there with me. I know, Daddy, you've been busy today. I know it. The daughter and the granddaughter and the son and the grandson and the wifey and the auntie and the sister. All those folk have had you all in a, and they said, Daddy, Daddy, Granddaddy, Pop, Pop, you got to get ready for the blues party with Miss Cheryl. That's what you have to do. And I'm so glad that you decided to do that. The daddy of the blues himself, Mr. B.B. King, reached over in my stack, found the best of B.B. King, the Millennium Collection. Oh, yes. Oh, yes. The 20th century masters of the incredible B.B. King. So I can't, you know, I can't. There's no way that I cannot let you hear a few of the best of. This is the best he's done. Later on, I will pay homage and remember, well, not necessarily remember, but just keep our brother, Mr. Kenny Neal, lifted up in prayer as he recovers from a massive heart attack that he suffered a few days ago. And he is, you talk about a daddy of the blues, especially Louisiana style. Baton Rouge is where he resides and had a little health scare. So we're going to play his music and hope that he hears it so that he can feel better. He can feel just as good as he makes us feel with his incredible music. B.B. King, the Millennium Tour. The Millennium Collection. See, I'm thinking about who went on the Millennium Tour now? Never mind. Has nothing to do with the blues. So, okay. The Millennium Collection, the best of B.B. King on this Sunday night. The thrill is gone, and I don't know what's going to follow that, but we'll see. 919 WFPK, Sunday night blues, the home of the blues on this Father's Day night.

I think I got some help that I don't really need. I went to work this morning, and I decided I would double back.

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3: 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Mr. Buddy Guy, I know you know who that is. You know that Buddy Guy is that guy. He's that guy. And I know that he is the daddy of the blues. I know that he's one of them. There's more than one. You talking about a father figure of a guitar would be Mr. Buddy Guy. One he calls Mustang Sally on a Sunday night, 919 WFPK, celebrating the dads with your girl, Cheryl.

0: 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Hour number two is coming up. Happy Dad's Day to you and your girl Cheryl. 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

Jamaica.

0: 919 WFPK. Oh, yes, so yes, our number two is up on the way on this incredible Father's Day night. I'm still going to say night. Oh, yes. Oh, yes. Oh, yes. Oh, yes. I'm still here with you. I'm your girl, Cheryl. You know who I am. There's no need of trying to figure me out. You already know because there's no doubt, right? You know what I'm all about. And I don't have to scream or shout. It's just, okay, never mind. I'm running out of rhyming words. I think it's some more in the next hour. Okay, Tom Hambridge from the album The Nola Sessions, one he calls Blues Crazy. And before that, the blues been mighty good to me. Little double play. And Tom Hambridge, you are right. And happy Father's Day to you, too. Okay, and before that, Shake Your Money Maker from Mr. Elmore James. Oh, yes, on this Sunday night, blues. Oh, yes, that's what you're getting. And this happens to be a special night. You know, some of the dads might be getting ready to rest and, you know, lay down. I don't know if there's a game on or, you know, something to watch. You know, probably got some ice cream or something or, you know, some peach cobbler or something. I don't know. But just enjoy whatever it is you have. Hour number two on the way, about 12 minutes or so into the second hour. And I also want you to know I'm going to feature Mr. Kenny Neal in a little while just to hopefully think that he would hear his incredible music being played and help him feel a little better. He's an incredible blues phenomenon, Grammy nominated, straight out of Baton Rouge, played with the best, and will play with the best when he recovers. So I want to give him a little boost of love, especially on his Father's Day. Oh, yeah. Oh, yeah. All the dads need the love. And June is also Mental Health Month for the men, Mental Health Awareness for men. So there's always reasons to celebrate men, but especially in the month of June. John, Dr. John, he is. Oh, yeah, Dr. John, walking by the river. Yes, Dr. John, incredible, incredible father of the blues before we lost him. But we'll never lose his music. Oh, no, no, no. Second hour of the blues party is underway. Want to get you a little Dr. John right here, 919 WFPK. And he's going to walk us by the river.
1: Yeah, that's it.
2: All right. Here you go. One.

919 WFPK. Bam, bam, bam, bam, bam, bam, bam, bam, bam, bam, bam, bam, bam, bam, bam. I just wanted to say bam. I don't know why I wanted to say bam. Could have said another word, but I said bam instead. Aren't you proud of me? 27 minutes into the hour. You know, the second hour, that is, of the Sunday Night Blues with your girl, Cheryl. And how many days are we into the month of June? 21. So this month is finally grown. Summer was what? Yesterday, day before? I don't know. Welcome, summer. Happy Father's Day. Anybody thinking about all that? It's all about daddy. Daddy. Your daddy's home. Or I'll always love my father. Oh, never mind. That's the wrong one. Okay, I could change words. I'll always love my father. He's my favorite dude. I'll always love my father. He never once was rude. I just made that up. Happy Father's Day, daddies. Oh, yes, you just listened to a little Bam Bang Boom from Beyond, Mr. Dion featuring Billy Gibbons. And before that, My Baby Loves to Boogie, also Dion, but it featured this time Mr. John Hammond. And before that, Mr. You know who I'm talking about, Dr. John, walking by the river. Out of the trees, roll down the sea, walking by the river. Okay, I'm done. Never mind. Don't mind me. Don't mind me. June is Mental Health Awareness Month for the men. And fellas, we love you on this incredible Father's Day and all the days to come, all the days before this day and the days that's going to follow. Oh, yes. So, yes. So, yes. Reached over him, stacked, found a little bit of Luther Allison, one he called Bad Love. But Luther, it ain't nothing bad about tonight. Loving these Sunday Night Blues, 919 WFPK on this Father's Day evening right here, downtown for you. Little Luther Allison on a Sunday night.

91.9 WFPK, Mr. Joe Bonamassa on a Sunday night. Why does it take so long to say goodbye? Before that, Speaking in Tongues from the Holmes Brothers. And right before the Holmes Brothers, Little Al Green, another big old daddy of the blues, Tired of Being Alone. And Luther Allison with Bad Love. But your girl Cheryl's got good love. Oh, yes, I, yes, oh, yes, I do. Oh, yes. About 10 minutes or so left in the second hour of Sunday Night Blues. 21 days into the month of June. Happy summer. Happy Father's Day. Mental Health Awareness Month for the men. It's just all kinds of things going on. The sun hopefully will shine tomorrow. I was going to say the sun is shining now, but the moon's about to come out, I think. You know, don't you think the moon's about to come out? Even, you know, being that it's almost, you know, going on 11 o'clock at night. Cheryl, girl, what is going on with your brain? I get locked in with my, you know, and my blues. And I just lose it. I lose it. I lose it. Coming up in the last hour, a little tribute to my friend, good friend, Miss Kenny Neal, as he recovers from illness, okay? He's going to recover because he's that kind of guy. Strong and good old, just good, good, good blues. Just good. Just good. Good-hearted, good wholesome. Just good music and great friend. 919 WFPK is where you can get all the news, all the blues, all the other things. Listen all day long. You don't have to be just Sunday night with me. All week, okay? All week during the day, just, you know what I mean? You may not hear my voice, but you might hear.

0: 919 WFPK. Miss Alvin Bishop with a little don't tell me nothing wrong. Okay, Alvin, I won't. Don't lie to me. Before that, she just wants to dance, Kel Mo said, and I do. And right before that, little old school from Guitar Shorty. Oh, yes, our number three is underway on this Father's Day. I'll be right back.
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919 WFPK. Again, happy Father's Day as I enter into the last hour of Sunday Night Blues. Oh, yes, oh, yes. Been celebrating the dads. It's your day. It's your day. It's your night. It's your evening. Although you have about 51 minutes left or so before. It's just a regular old day again. No, it's always Daddy's Day. It's always Mommy's Day. It's always a day when there's, what is this called? What about Love Day? Is there any day that's a love day? I celebrate that every day. Don't you? I know you do. Especially Sunday nights when you tune in with me. I know that. 21 days into the month of June, summer is upon us. Weather's kind of cooperating a little bit. It's not overly hot, not too overbearing, but July and August is upon us, so you know what that might mean to you and to me, for you and for me. Okay. As I promised, I want to feature my friend, Mr. Kenny Neal. His LP is entitled Blues Falling Down Like Rain. It's just one of them. But I just grabbed one just to let you know that incredible people that make incredible music also sometimes go through things. And he is not feeling well right now. And I hope that his music lifts him up first and then you up. Secondly, okay, and lift up the world. Little Kenny Neal in the final hour of this Sunday Night Blues. Oh, yes, oh, yes, oh, yes. And I play the every song he's ever done. Well, I can't do that. There's not enough time for that. But I will feature some from his album that he calls Blues Falling Down Like Rain. And that's what you're thinking now. But Kenny, everything's going to be all right. 919 WFPK, Sunday Night Blues. Happy Father's Day. Happy summer. All that good stuff. Little Kenny Neal for you to make you feel good. Okay? Kenny Neal for the heel. 919 WFPK.

919 WFBK. Oh, yes. Oh, yes. Oh, yes. Oh, yes. Mr. Kenny Neal on this Sunday night. Happy Father's Day, Kenny. You're going to be all right. Just played a few for you. I'll come back around in just a moment. Just listen to My Babe, Shadow on the Moon, and got it going with Big Boss Man from the Blues Falling Down Like Rain LP from Mr. Kenny Neal, playing his music, making him feel good. Singing too, can sing and can play and do all those things. Can't wait for him to do it again. Oh yes, oh yes, and we're 21 days into this month. I don't know where time is going, but it needs to slow down. It just needs to slow down and wait for me, okay? Rob Buchanan says, when a guitar plays the blues, whoo, you no telling what's going to go on. Right, Rob Buchanan, another father of the blues on this Father's Day night, or Father's Night. 909 WFBK, little Rob Buchanan for you before, you know, before the hour was over, but it's not ready yet. Still got a little time, over half hour. So, sure, girl, what you talking about? I don't know. Play the blues. 909 WFBK.

919 WFB Gay, 919 WFB Gay Sunday night. Happy Father's Day, 919. Calgon, somebody got to take me away. Okay, it's got to be. I don't know if Calgon's strong enough, though. I don't know if Calgon's potent enough to do it. I don't. I'm just like Buddy Guy. What did Buddy Guy just say? Are you losing your mind? He didn't put Cheryl on the end, so I guess he wasn't singing it to me, but sometimes things just apply. They just apply. Little Buddy Guy on a Sunday night, are you losing your mind? You know he's a daddy. You know he's a father of the blue. We know that for sure. And before that, Clarence Gapemouth Brown, she winked the eye and made a pass at him. Clarence. That might be TMI. I mean, do we really, really need to know that she winked the eye? And Mr. Roy Buchanan, when a guitar plays the blues, you heard the guitar. The guitar did more than what he did. I mean, I'm just going to be honest because, it did. It's Sunday night. It's blues time. Oh, yes, it is. Got a couple of blues artists that aren't feeling well. Kenny Neal, in particular, is not. So I'm going to feature a few more of him before this hour is up, before Father's Day is up. He's a wonderful man. He's a great father. He's a great papa. All those great things from a wonderful person. And it's also Mental Health Awareness Month for the men. So it's been kind of like a little manly thing now. You know what I mean? And that's okay. I believe that's okay. Right? You know it is. It's all right to remember and make sure they're good. Coming up, the things I used to do from Mr. Kenny Neal himself, and followed by a couple more before this hour ends up. Honoring Kenny Neal, helping him, boosting him up, making him feel better. 919, sending love all the way to Baton Rouge, Louisiana. 919, WFPK.

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0: 919 WFPK. This is Kenny Neal to take you out, hoping he feels so much better. Blues falling down like rain. Before that, Someday. And right before Someday, The Things I Used to Do, says Kenny Neal. And he'll be back at it, doing all the things he used to do in a little while. Happy Father's Day to the dads. I hope that you have had an incredible, incredible day. Hope you got spoiled. Hope you're still getting spoiled. You only have another minute and 20 seconds, so let's make it real fast, guys. Let's hurry, hurry, hurry, hurry. I'm just joking. I'm your girl, Cheryl. I'm always here each and every Sunday night, 9 p.m. till midnight, playing the blues. Sometimes I'll sing a little bit of them because I don't know any better. You know, I'm going to learn. I'm going to learn. I'm going to learn. I'm going to learn. Make sure, make sure, make sure, make sure that if you don't do anything else in the world, spread a little love. Okay? That's all it takes. It don't take long to spread love. Love is easy. Love is easy. You know? It's real easy to do. And you know that I love you and I always will. Nothing's going to change that. Oh, no, it will not. It will not. Mm-hmm. As we get close and close to the warm weather, summer's here. So you know what to do. Mm-hmm. Keep it heated up. Just keep your heart. Keep your heart cool, though. Keep that cool down. All right. Nothing outrageous. Nothing, nothing, nothing. More blues for you coming up next Sunday. So make sure that you keep it locked where you have it right now. And where is that? I already know. That's 919 WFPK. And I am your girl, Cheryl. I'm out of here. And I'll see you next time. Stay safe. Stay healthy.
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0: 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It's a country song.
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An original alt-rock of Louisville's Second Story Man. 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

Earth, Wind, and Fire at 91.9 WFPK, a song they released on this day in 1973, Evil, had Cyndi Lauper starting off the hour for her 73rd birthday today from A Night to Remember, her version of I Drove All Night. It is 9 minutes after six. Good morning. I'm Mel. Hope you had a great weekend. Well, we're going to have some scattered storms today. I saw a lot of lightning when I was driving into work this morning. Some heavy rain and gusty winds likely. The high around 79, clearing tonight with a low of 63. I got some rain out there and 73 degrees right now. Got music from Waxahachie on the way. Also a 5-0 tune from Nick Dittmeyer and the Sawdusters. First, our featured artist of the day for Pride Month. Oh, a classic, Johnny Mathis. This is Wonderful, Wonderful, but FPK.

0: That's a 5-0 tune from Nick Dittmeyer and the Sawdusters, scratching at your back door at 91.9 WFPK. Waxahachie from St. Cloud. That was Lilacs and Johnny Mathis starting off the set. He is our featured artist of the day for Pride Month. What a distinctive voice. Wonderful, wonderful. Got some REM coming up next for you. Also a 5-0 tune from Second Story Man. But first, we get support from you, our contributing member, and Jefferson Rising, transforming Louisville's future at Jefferson Community and Technical College downtown campus with new science and math learning spaces, a safer parking garage, and a green quad for students. They are $1 million from the $9.5 million goal. 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

0: That is a 5-0 tune from Second Story Man at 91.9 WFPK Lawn Darts. And of course, they are opening up this WFPK Waterfront Wednesday, as in this Wednesday. Yes, please. The Warren Treaty, of course, your headliners. If you have questions about anything going on with that, as always, you can go to lpm.org/Waterfront Wednesday. REM, before that, one of my favorites, Don't Go Back to Rockville.
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0: Well, of course, Wednesday, WFPK presents Waterfront Wednesday on the Big Four Lawn with the Warren Treaty and Second Story Man, and the Monarch Stage with Songwriters in the Round, plus a special performance with Moose Loon. Gates at 5 p.m. Official Waterfront Wednesday after party is happening at Galaxy with DJ Kupla Modern at 9. Night Moves with White Woolly at Zanzibar at 8. Thursday, WFPK is proud to sponsor Nectar Valley at the Depot at NOCO at 7. Brooks Ritter is with Joshua Powell and Cliffs at Zanzibar at 8. Also at 8, Sonido Gallo Negro at the Whirling Tiger. Friday, WFPK is proud to sponsor the New Albany Bicentennial Park Concert Series with Rhodey and Shannon Vetter and the Pilgrims at 6. The Bizarre Bazaar Burlesque is at Zanzibar at 8, and Afrophysicists are at Whiskey Thief at 8.
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0: Well, we got the WFPK question of the day. We're asking you to text us your response at 502-814-9375 to this question: what song would instantly ruin a romantic dinner? What do you think? Text me here in the studio, 502-814-9375. In the meantime, got the Black Lilies coming up, Ramones, also new music from Infinity Song. First, in honor of singer Jimmy Somerville's 65th birthday today, it's Bronski Beat, Small Town Boy at FPK.

0: That's a 5-0 tune from Britt Taylor, Around and Around, 91.9 WFPK. New music from a band of siblings called Infinity Song before that. That was Hurricane, Heard from the Ramones, Pet Sematary, The Black Lilies with Midnight Stranger, Mitski also in there, and Bronski Beat starting things off for singer Jimmy Somerville's 65th birthday today, and Small Town Boy. Good morning. I'm Mel. It is 6:52. It is 72 degrees. Got some heavy thunderstorms out there. Be safe on the ride in. And we get support from you and MEMI presenting the Guess Who Taking It Back Tour with special guest Don Felder Saturday, June 27th at Riverbend Music Center. 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We also get support from court-appointed special advocates. 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
2: 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We had the songs from the age of 19 years old. We were blaming the establishment. We honestly believed that things would be better once we get rid of the people in power.
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0: So the WFPK question of the day, what song would instantly ruin a romantic dinner? I got this text up. There's no name on it. Make sure you put your name on it. I want to give you credit. Anything by Morrissey, I Wish You an Unhappy Birthday, stands out. Talk about a guy that needs a hug. Last line was my favorite part. What do you think? What song would instantly ruin a romantic dinner? Text me here in the studio, 502-814-9375. I've got, let's see, some new Julia Jacqueline coming up. Also going to do some Utopia to celebrate Todd Rundgren's birthday today. First, Galactic featuring Miss Charm Taylor and Clap Your Hands at FBK.

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That's Palmyra Delran and Bubblegun at 91.9 WFPK. Palmyra used to be in the band The Friggs, if you remember them, and No Time Like Never at 91.9 WFPK. Utopia starting off the hour. I do love me some Utopia. And it's Todd Rundgren's 78th birthday, so a good excuse to play some of them. And Crybaby. It's 8 minutes after 7. We do have a flash flood warning for Jefferson County until 9 a.m., so be aware. Scattered storms today, heavy rain, gusty winds likely, the high 79. It will be clearing tonight with a low of 63, cloudy and 72 degrees right now. I've got Sarah McLachlan coming up in minutes, also new music from Michigander. But first, another song from our featured artist of the day for Pride Month, John Royce Mathis. You know him better as Johnny Mathis. The man has had 71 charting singles worldwide and 73 albums on the Billboard charts. So yeah, quite a career. This is Johnny Mathis and A Certain Smile, but FPK.

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0: That's a 5-0 tune from Eric Tyler and Lay Low at 91.9 WFPK. New Michigander before that, the album Over Before You Know It, coming out July 31st. That was Freaking Out. Sarah McLachlan in there with I Love You. She's going to be at the PNC Pavilion in Cincinnati coming up Tuesday, July 21st. And our featured artist of the day for Pride Month, starting off that set, Johnny Mathis and A Certain Smile. Got Gaudier coming up, also new music from the Mountain Goats. 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
1: 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An original alt-rock of Louisville's Second Story Man. 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

That's the latest from the Mountain Goats from the new album Days, and the interestingly titled Charlie Sheen Reaches Out to the Feds at 91.9 WFPK. Gaudier starting things off, getting some help from Kimbra on somebody that I used to know. That makes more sense, doesn't it? I'm Mel, 732. Good to be with you. Hope you had a great weekend. And don't forget about the WFPK question of the day. What song would instantly ruin a romantic dinner? We're asking you to text us here in the studio, 502-814-9375, and we'll share your thoughts on the air. Again, 502-814-9375. What song would instantly ruin a romantic dinner? Think about that. In the meantime, got some new Tori Amos coming up, got some new Radicals, and some new music from Maya Hawk. First, though, a 502 from House Ghost, Move at FBK.

0: 91.9 WFPK, the Cocktail Slippers. I love them. They're a five-piece, all-female band from Norway, and Good Love. Latest from Aya Hawk before that, Green Dragon, had some new Radicals in there. Tori Amos, something new from her In Times of Dragons album, Gasoline Girls. And, of course, 91.9 WFPK presents Tori Amos at the Louisville Palace coming up August 10th. And a 5-0 tune from House Ghost started off the set. Good morning. It is 7:51. 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

0: That's our featured artist of the day for Pride Month, Johnny Mathis. It's Not For Me To Say. 91.9 WFPK, what a voice. Joni Mitchell in there from my favorite album of hers, which turns 55 today, Blue. That was Carrie and the Turtles starting things off. Singer Howard Kalin turning 79 today, and that was She'd Rather Be With Me.
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0: It's time for AM Radio, where we look at iconic songs from the 60s and 70s when AM ruled the airwaves. And today we're celebrating the 82nd birthday of a man who's had a really interesting career, Peter Asher. Now, most of you probably know him as half of the British invasion duo, Peter and Gordon, but that's really just the first chapter. He's just an interesting guy. After his days as a chart-topping singer, he went on to become one of the most successful artist managers and producers in music history. The man's worked with everybody. James Taylor, Linda Ronstadt, all the way to 10,000 Maniacs and Cher. But before all that, of course, he was just a young London musician who kind of was in the right place at exactly the right time. In the early 60s, Peter Asher teamed up with his friend Gordon Waller to form Peter and Gordon, and they had, you know, the right look for that time. You know, those the polished harmonies, the clean-cut looks, a sound that fit perfectly alongside that wave of British acts heading across the Atlantic. But see, they had a lucky connection that the other guys didn't. Peter's younger sister, Jane Asher, was dating this guy named Paul McCartney. Perhaps you've heard of him. That relationship led to Peter and Gordon receiving a song from McCartney that he had written but didn't plan to record with the Beatles because, frankly, he didn't think it was good enough for the Beatles to record. But he did think it was good enough for another band. In fact, McCartney actually kept his involvement secret. The songwriting credit appeared under the pseudonym Bernard Webb because he wanted to see if the song could become a hit on its own merits without his name attached to it. In case you're wondering, it could. When Peter and Gordon recorded it in 1964, it was a smash, shot to number one in both the UK and the US, making Peter and Gordon one of the very first British invasion acts to conquer both sides of the Atlantic. So, in honor of Peter Asher's 82nd birthday, today's AM radio selection is Peter and Gordon with A World Without Love at FPK.

Hi, this is Broen from Kiwi Junior, and you're listening to 919 WFPK. So much music.

0: First recorded by Ian and Sylvia, that is Judy Collins and Someday Soon at 91.9 WFPK. They didn't have a hit with it, but she did well. It's been covered by lots of folks. Mo Bandy, Susie Boggess, just to name a couple. The Beatles, Old Brown Shoe, and a song written by Paul McCartney is our AM radio selection today. A World Without Love by Peter and Gordon in honor of Peter Asher's 82nd birthday today. New music from Weezer and Olivia Rodrigo coming up, as well as Yachty by Nature. But first, we get support from you and the Depot at NoCo, hosting Surfside Summer Jams every Thursday, May through September. 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

It's the latest from Olivia Rodrigo at 91.9 WFPK from You Seem Pretty Sad for a Girl So in Love. That's The Cure. Weezer, before that, their upcoming gold album, as it were, coming out August 21st, and Shine Again. I'm Mel. It is 8:32. Today's WFPK question of the day. What song would instantly ruin a romantic dinner? I'm loving reading your texts. Send them to 502-814-9375. Jess says, Cotton Eye Joe would instantly ruin a romantic dinner. I wholeheartedly agree with that sentiment, Jess. All right, time to head out to the open waters of Yachty by Nature, where we look at some classic yacht rock tunes. In the early 1980s, Kenny Loggins was making the transition from singer-songwriter to pretty much full-fledged pop superstar. Now, this was before the movie soundtracks, before Danger Zone and all the Top Gun glory and all that. He released an album called High Adventure in 1982, and it featured a track that became one of his biggest adult contemporary hits and showcased another of our favorite voices. That voice belonged to another yacht rock giant, Michael McDonald, who joined Loggins on the tune. Of course, the two were already friends, frequent collaborators. They'd worked together throughout the late 70s and early 80s. You know, their voices together are always pretty special. The song itself was co-written by Loggins, Michael McDonald, and legendary producer David Foster, which is kind of like a Yacht Rock Hall of Fame writing room right there. Foster would go on to, of course, become one of the most successful producers of all time, and McDonald, already the unofficial patron saint of smooth grooves. Now, Kenny Loggins originally envisioned the song as a conversation between two people trying to salvage a relationship through, you know, honest communication rather than a big dramatic confrontation. And it's kind of how it turned out to be. The result climbed into the top 20, became a staple of adult contemporary radio, and, you know, we're still playing it today. There's a reason. Today's Yachty by Nature pick is Kenny Loggins, joined by Michael McDonald on Heart to Heart at FPK.

0: She was born Kanzetta Staten, but performed as Candy Staten. Sweet Feeling at 91.9 WFPK. Whoa, hey, we already want says plenty. Okay. It's going to be one of those days. It's Monday and live radio. It's going to happen. Black Rock before that, as in the Black Keys, along with Jim Jones and Mos Def, Ain't Nothing Like You. Fiona Apple with Lately and Kenny Loggins. You almost heard it again there, backed by Michael McDonald and a song written by Kenny, Michael, and David Foster, Heart to Heart. David Sanborn, by the way, playing saxophone on that. It is 8:50. I'm Mel. 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And 91.9 WFPK is proud to welcome the Guess Who Taking It Back Tour with special guest Don Felder, Saturday, June 27th at Riverbend Music Center. Ticket information for the Guess Who in Cincinnati at riverbend.org.
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0: Before we get into the 90s at 9, I'll have the latest from Goose, Lucy Dacus, and some new music from Ruthie Foster. First, a new 5-0 tune from Michaela McKiernan, a.k.a. 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
1: That's new music from Texas artist Ruthie Foster at 91.9 WFPK. The album Just Say Yes coming out August 28th. Great guitar player, too. That's Thank You. Lucy Dacus getting the hour started with Planting Tomatoes. I'm Mel. 6 minutes after nine. Again, scattered storms, heavy rain, and gusty wind likely today. The high is going to be around 79. Clearing tonight with a low of 63. Cloudy right now and 75 degrees. So we've got the WFPK question of the day. We have a text set up here in the studio, so make sure you text us at 502-814-9375 and answer this question. What song would instantly ruin a romantic dinner? Again, text us 502-814-9375. In the meantime, we got to get into the 90s at 9, don't we? I've got some Jesus Jones coming up, also Cowboy Junkies and John Prine, some Cake also in the mix. But we're going to start off with the Pretenders. They released their Viva El Amor album on this day in 1999. From that, this is Human at FBK.

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0: Welcome to the 90s at 9 on WFPK. That is Cake from 92's Motorcade of Generosity and Ruby Sees All, Cowboy Junkies and John Prine. That's a nice combination. If You Were the Woman and I Was the Man. Bassist Alan Anton celebrating his 67th birthday today. Jesus Jones in there from Doubt from 1991. Singer Mike Edwards turning 62 today, an international bright young thing. And Pretenders starting things off. They released that album, Viva El Amor, on this day in 1999, and that was Human. More 90s coming up from Liz Phair. Also got some NXS and Everything But the Girl. But first, we get support from you and Louisville City FC, professional men's soccer team, taking on the Hartford Athletics on the 4th of July at 8 o'clock with Independence Day post-game fireworks at Lynn Family Stadium. 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

The Highwaymen on the 90s at 9 on WFPK. And what would have been Kris Kristofferson's 90th birthday today. We lost him back in 2024 from the Highwaymen's second album from 1990. That was Silver Stallion. Everything But the Girl from 94's Amplified Heart. Before that with Roller Coaster. NXS from 1990's X album in honor of bassist Gary Beer's 69th birthday today. It was Bitter Tears. And Liz Phair starting things off. She released Exile in Guyville on this day in 1993. What an album. And Help Me Marry. It is 9:36. I'm Mel. And again, today's WFPK question of the day. We're asking you to text us your reply at 502-814-9375. What song would instantly ruin a romantic dinner? Scott says the best song to ruin a romantic dinner is Eat It by Weird Al. I'm not saying you wouldn't be entertained. I'm just saying it doesn't scream romance. You are correct, Scott. What do you think? Text us, 502-814-9375. And, well, we got more 90s coming up, I'm happy to say. Some Bare Naked Ladies, some Sixpence None the Richer, as we honor the memory of bassist Justin Carey, who passed away last week. First, though, Southern Culture on the Skids, going back to 1992's For Lovers Only album. This is Daddy Was a Preacher, But Mama Was a Go-Go Girl at FPK.

0: In Spiral Carpets, wrapping up the 90s at 9 on WFPK. English band out of Manchester, out of that same Britpop scene. Never quite broke out as much over here, but from 1990's Life album, this is how it feels. Sixpence None the Richer from their self-titled third album, came out in 97. That was Love. It was horrible. Bassist Justin Carey of Sixpence None the Richer passed away last Thursday of a stroke. He was just 50 years old. Talented guy and apparently very beloved. Bare Naked Ladies in there for Stephen Page's 56th birthday, a former member turning 56 today. It's All Been Done. And Southern Culture on the Skids starting things off from their For Lovers Only album from 92. Daddy was a preacher, but Mama was a go-go girl. That must have kept things interesting. I'm Mel. Appreciate you being with me this morning. It is almost 9:51. And for nearly 29 years, John Grants has been a force at Louisville Public Media. 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
0: All right. Well, my time is just about up. Enjoy the rest of your day. Kimma Cantwell coming up next at 10 to take very good care of you for the next 4 hours. Before she takes over, I'll have new music from Leve. This is the latest from Brandi Carlile, Life on the Run at FBK.

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0: 91.9 WFPK, Wilson Pickett's Hey Jude, which I love and was just discussing here in studio with Brooks Ritter, Louisville singer, songwriter, artist. How you doing this morning?
1: Doing great. How are you? How are you?
0: I'm doing great. Nice to be hanging out with you. And we were, you know, just discussing some Wilson Pickett. I was saying I was late. I'm late to the Wilson Pickett. Very late, right?
1: Absolutely.
0: Yeah, very late. Just
1: yeah, same.
0: Yeah, we just both became bigger fans within the past couple of years, which is odd. Thank you for being here this morning. Good to see you.
1: Good to see you as well.
0: You are playing this Thursday at Zanzibar along with Joshua Powell out of Indy and Cliffs, which are like Nashville and Indiana, I believe.
1: Yep, the homies.
0: Yeah.
1: So. What's beautiful is Cliffs is like part of their band is a part of my band.
0: That's awesome.
1: And so yeah. I share a couple members, and I have seen.

0: you know, just kind of like when it was starting, the excitement around it that those guys were sharing with me and tracks they would share. And just, it's been incredible just because I love their music. It's like having friends who make good music.
1: Yeah.
0: And I've had a lot of friends who make music, but music that you like to listen to.
1: Yes, that you listen to on purpose.
0: Right.
1: Right.
0: Exactly. Yeah. Not just like giving feedback or whatever. And right. That's not to diss any friends out there.
1: Right.
0: But this was just a special, it's a special band. And I've known Joshua Powell for years. And we've gotten to share the stage multiple times, both far and away, and here in Louisville. And I just love him so much as a person, and he makes psychedelic, beautiful, indie, lovely music. I love him so much.
1: Then that's going to be a really great night Thursday.
0: Truly. Right?
1: Kind of hometown, home, close, musical friends. Yeah. That will make for a very special night. And we'll talk more about that. Want to get into playing some tunes here? What are you going to play first? And tell me the name of the song and the writing and tell me all about it.
0: Yeah. So this is a song. It's one of those songs that's like near and dear because it's something that I've been, I wrote about close to 9 years ago. Mm-hmm. And it's a song called Stand Up, and it's a song that I've played live. I've played live so much, and it's the one tune that I've played so much that has not been recorded until, you know, a few years ago. And it's just taken a while to, you know, get it going. And it's one of those things where I've, you know, asked the universe, like, what's going on? What's taking so long?
1: Well, did it evolve over that time as you, I mean, did it change much from when you initially wrote it? Are you playing it live? And sometimes things start to, you know, evolve.
0: Yeah,
1: and
0: start to change a little bit. I think so for sure. And I think the timing around it is, you know, it does change. And the irony is that when I wrote the song, it was under the same administration that's happening mm-hmm. in our country right now. And I, you know, the fear around what's going on with people and friends of mine who don't look like me.
1: Yeah.
0: And so that's where the song came from. And again, due to circumstances and life changes and things of that nature, sometimes things slow down and okay, let's take a powder.
1: Yeah.
0: Let's come back. And I'm just really excited. I love this song. I think just it's simple. And I think it's one of those tunes that for me, it's a simple song about not understanding what's going on. But I still believe that we can stand up for one another and that we can speak up for the voiceless and for those of us who are less privileged or, you know, it's that kind of song. So I'm happy that I have recorded it with my band. And it will be, even though there's no said release date, we will be releasing it first here in the next, hopefully, couple months.
1: Yeah.
0: I'm going to get all that down and all that stuff. So I am really excited just to be able to continue to share music and to share love and to share joy through music. And so
1: it's a beautiful thing.
0: Truly is.
1: Heck yeah. All right. Brooks Ritter live in studio. This is Stand Up.
0: Yeah.

0: Yeah, Brooks Ritter in studio. That was Stand Up. Great song.
1: Thank you.
0: Fabulous singing, too. I very much loved it. I like the run after Stand Up.
1: We got to run a little bit when you stand up. You know what I'm saying? Get the blood flowing.
0: Yeah, it's awesome. Fabulous song. And look forward to hearing that when you do release it. As he was saying earlier, just been playing that live for a long time, but just very recently recorded.
1: Yeah.
0: And you'll be putting that out as a single in a bit. Let me ask you about the show on Thursday. Are you playing solo acoustic? You playing full band?
1: I am playing full band. And that is the fun thing about being like a singer-songwriter guy. Yeah. You're like, hey, yeah, acoustic guitar guy. You know what I mean? It's like, yeah, bring it here. It's easy. And it's one of my first loves as far as music goes. And But I'm playing full band. This is going to be a full out rock show. You will have your face melted multiple times during this.
0: Very considerate of you to warn people.
1: Well, and I like to warn people when faces could be melted.
0: Exactly. Yeah,
1: any chance there could be melting?
0: Right.
1: I'd like to warn you. What I mean?
0: Yes, I like for my face to be melted, but it's advanced notice is cool too.
1: Definitely would like to know beforehand before the melting ensues.
0: Yeah, for me, I do my makeup a different way if my face is going to be melted. I don't know if it's like that for everyone.
1: I love that for everyone. Me too. I got to put on my makeup differently.
0: Well, yeah. It's always best to be prepared.
1: Absolutely.
0: If you're just coming in, this is Kimmett. Good morning. Happy Monday. I'm in the studio here with Brooks Ritter, who is playing at Zanzibar this Thursday, which is the 25th, along with Joshua Powell and Cliffs. And maybe let's hear another tune. What are you thinking about? What song you want to play? And tell me about it.
1: Whew. Yeah. I will indeed. I will play, I was able to, fortunate enough, to release music during the pandemic.
0: Yeah.
1: That was cool. That was so cool.
0: Those were fun times. I can't believe how long ago it is now, because it still feels quite recent, but...
1: No, I totally agree with you. It still feels like it's literally on our shoulders in some weird baggage sort of a way.
0: Yeah, well, things changed and they didn't go back. Some things just changed and they stayed changed. The restaurants didn't go back to their old hours and things like that. You know, well, it's
1: 100%.
0: Different. Yeah.
1: Things we're just going to close early.
0: Yeah, and then we're never going to go back again.
1: ever. And it was a sad thing, too, because we saw lots of venues kind of close around town. And just, I think that's...
0: It's a bummer.
1: Yeah, that's more of a national thing, too.
0: For sure.
1: Things like that changing. And for artists, it was really a strange time to get creative on how to... Like, if one... relies on shows or whatnot, and for a source of income, what do you do then? And that kind of a thing. And how, just as a creative person, as an artist, who desires to stay engaged with their audience, without just taking all the masked selfies and like, hey,
0: right,
1: cool. I'm doing a selfie.
0: He's making selfie poses.
1: Thank you. Thank you, Kimmett. Yeah. I'm doing the posing with one hand.
0: Right.
1: But just staying engaged. But I was fortunate before the pandemic to record a EP called Ghosts Come to Life. And it was a beautiful experience. The guys that are my band, who are partially in Cliffs also, some of them. We went down to Nashville, got to record, and it was a beautiful experience. And you guys were very kind to play a couple songs and over the time, and so I'll play one of those songs, which I want to say.
0: Okay,
1: it's called Devil's Teeth, and it sounds super confessional, like as if like, the, man, what is he saying? Is this like grabs collar and eek, sort of a scenario? And it's like one of those situations where. It was just a fun song that literally, I don't know.
0: So Devil's you're trying Teeth. To say it's not necessarily autobiographical.
1: It's not
0: It's a perspective
1: indeed.
0: That you're imagining, but it's
1: exactly.
0: not necessarily yours.
1: So it is not autobiographical. I feel like, it's one of those things, too, where it's a beautiful thing that an artist can do. And for me, I've been able to, I think as I've gotten older, I used to... stray away from the thought of like, maybe I do write more autobiographical and I don't realize it. Mm-hmm. Maybe I was writing this before it happened and all of this, you know, these strange kind of things that you have and you're like, ugh, that's
0: crazy. You know, even if it's not your story, it's still coming from you. It's something that 1,000%. You have either imagined. So it's, in some ways, it's always going to be somewhat autobiographical. It can't be something you don't know. You have to know it, you know, either having witnessed it or just being able to perceive that concept, even if it's not necessarily your story. And
1: absolutely.
0: Still coming from you.
1: Absolutely. And this is one of those songs where I've always thought the interesting part around like living in a town like Louisville that is, you know, there's a lot of religious kind of Catholic, both Christian, both but just very beautifully. We're painted with such beautiful faiths around our city and very open in a beautiful way and sometimes not in a not so beautiful way. And I think the way that superstition plays with religion, and this kind of came from the playfulness in between. Okay. Of being caught in the devil's teeth, the metaphorical devil's teeth. And so I always have fun with this one, but I also like, come on, like this isn't totally biographical. Come on, people.
0: Right.
1: Hang with
0: Don't
1: me.
0: Don't give me a hard time about
1: it. Come on.
0: Brooks Ritter, Devil's Teeth, 91.9 WFPK.

0: I heard voices, heard them speak, felt their hands grab a hold of me. Took the darkness, I took the light, I took the madness, but it was too much fight. I was caught in the devil's teeth, the devil's teeth.
1: From LPM,
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0: Yeah, Devil's Teeth, Brooks Ritter live in Studio 91.9 WFPK. Great song. I think everybody can relate. We've all been caught in the Devil's Teeth.
1: Right, you know what those gum lines look like.
0: I've got marks.
1: Ow.
0: Excellent song. Once again, Brooks Ritter is going to be at Zanzibar this Thursday, the 25th, along with Joshua Powell and Cliffs, whom he shares band members with. And that's a big band, about 8-piece, right?
1: No. I mean, they're just a normal rock band, two guitars, three technically with a lead singer and bass and drums.
0: I don't know why I confused with that.
1: That is okay.
0: I don't know. Must have been thinking about some other. We look forward to you having a great time at that show, and it's going to be a beautiful night with your friends and shared musicians. And you're from Louisville.
1: I am born and raised in Louisville, Kentucky. Yes.
0: And so you're still living here. I was looking at your Instagram. Beautiful wife and beautiful baby.
1: I do have babies, and she's my girlfriend. Sweet, sweet girlfriend.
0: Let's see how many things I can get wrong here.
1: Hey, I'm here for it. No, I mean, she's incredible. I've been so blessed to have her in my life, and it's been incredible. What can I say?
0: That's wonderful.
1: And I've got four babies. So,
0: okay.
1: One being 16. So he would not appreciate, and he might be listening. I don't know. He hasn't texted me back. But I got 16. And
0: still a baby though.
1: Still my baby.
0: Always going to be your whole life.
1: Yeah. 11, 5 and 4. So
0: nice. You got range. You get

0: range.
1: You experience all the different all the different parts of all the different stages of life.
0: Indubitably.
1: Yes.
0: In all of its craziness.
1: Beautiful craziness. I know you have an appointment at 11. Do you have time to do one more song? We're at 10:25.
0: All right.
1: Okay, again, it's Brooks Ritter here in studio with me. Going to be at Zanzibar on Thursday, along with Josh Powell and Cliffs. Tell me about this song.
0: This is... make sure I'm in tune before I start talking
1: sure.
0: too much. This song's called Stereo of Steel, and it is one of those songs where I put it out, title track of my third record that I was able to release, just a song about love, life, and I feel like it's one of those that, you know, as you continue to write songs and as you kind of continue to move forward in life, there's some things that, like, maybe songs you don't necessarily resonate to as much, but I'm so open to how the universe does the things that it does with music, and how so often even some of my stuff that I felt like I had a certain thing I was writing about specifically,
1: mm-hmm.
0: and it's like you were talking to yourself the whole time. Like, you were trying to encourage yourself, you know, and in just how life can be crazy with all of its ups and downs. And the song brings me a lot of joy. And so it's called Stereo of Steel. And just one final note on that show. We just love anybody who wants to come out. Obviously, the Zanzibar is a beautiful, beautiful venue. And we just want... just good people to be there, people who love music, who want to hear beautiful artists share their hearts, and I think that's what it's all about. You
1: Heck
0: know,
1: yeah.
0: we get to do this thing together, and it's crazy.
1: Yeah,
0: it's beautiful.
1: It's a good room too.
0: Yeah,
1: it's Thursday.
0: This is Stereo of Steel.

0: love it. That song was Stereo of Steel live in studio with Brooks Ritter. That was a beautiful song. Thank you so much.
1: Thank you, my friend.
0: And thank you so much for coming in today. Once again, Brooks Ritter, June 25th, that's this Thursday at Zanzibar. It's going to be a beautiful night of music with Joshua Powell and Cliffs playing as well. Thank you so much.
1: It was such a pleasure. And finally getting to meet you.
0: Yes, getting to meet you. Thank you. Thank you. Real life, in person.
1: Yeah.
0: This is Kimmett. Thanks for hanging out today. Programs for today comes from you, our contributing listener, and from A.N. 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
0: Coming up this hour, new music from Grace Potter and Rostam and Willow as well. I've got Bia Badoobie coming after Cyndi Lauper. It's her birthday today, 73 years old. This is from the 1983. She's So Unusual album. It's She Bop, 91.9 WFPK.

91.9 WFPK, BB Stockwell, When You Know. And we heard Beaches Be a Badoobie. This is Kimmett. Good morning. Thanks for hanging out. Coming up still, new music from Rostam. And this is new from Grace Potter. This is Love Me Not, 91.9 WFPK. When I'm

91.9 WFPK. That's Katie Pruitt, Same Boat. And we heard Love Me Not, Grace Potter, New Tunes. Good morning. This is Kimmett and a happy Monday. So humid today. So humid. We're going to have some scattered storms, heavy rain and gusty winds likely. High of 79. Tomorrow, mostly sunny, high of 83. And good weather for Wednesday, which is awesome because it's WFPK's Waterfront Wednesday. I hope you're having a good morning. Coming up in just a little bit, we'll turn it up to 11 at 11. Tomorrow is Tuesday, of course, and that means I'm going to be doing the Tuesday Top 10 at 10. And the topic for the Tuesday Top 10 at 10 is best, your favorite song that starts out with drums. And there's so many just like iconic drum parts. I mean, you hear the first two beats and you know what it is. Like think Hot for Teacher, Van Halen, Love Shack, We Got the Beat, The Go-Go's, Born in the USA, Rosanna. Those songs start with amazing drum intros. So think about it. Think about what your favorite is. Let me know at kcantwell@wfpk.org. And this way I can put together the top 10 list. And so think about it. The more the merrier, the more people get involved, the better I can make that list to be. And that will be at 10 o'clock tomorrow morning, as it is every Tuesday morning. So once again, your favorite song that starts with the drums. We also have a question of the day today. What song would instantly ruin a romantic dinner? It's the WFPK question of the day. What song would instantly ruin a romantic dinner? Text me at 814-9375, which is 814-WFPK. I'm interested to hear. There's going to be some funny answers to that one. Again, turn it up to 11 at 11 coming up in just a few. First, this is new from Rostam. 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

91.9 WFPK, wrapping up our Turn It Up to 11 at 11. Right there is Izzy Stradlin and the Juju Hounds. Izzy Stradlin being one of the original guitar players in Guns N' Roses, and Pressure Drop's cover of a Toots in the Maytals song. And we started Turning It Up to 11 at 11 with Husker Du's Something I Learned Today. This is Kimmett. Good morning. Thanks for hanging out. I hope Monday's, you know, being good to you so far. See? Monday, I got a case of the Mondays sometime. Today might be that day. You can text me the answer, your answer to the WFPK question of the day, which is, what song would instantly ruin a romantic dinner? What do you think? Text me your answer at 814-WFPK, which is 814-9375. This is Kimmett on the way. Letters to Cleo, some Pretenders. A little later on in the hour, got the Be Good Tanyas and Tank and the Bangas. For now, let's start with some Fiona Apple. We'll chill out a little bit and come down from 11. From the Extraordinary Machine album, this is Waltz, Better Than Fine on 91.9 WFPK.

0: 91.9 WFPK. Pretenders there with Him to Her. And we heard Letters to Cleo covering Cruel to Be Kind. That was from the 10 Things I Hate About You movie soundtrack. This is Kimmetz. Good morning. On the way, the Be Good Tanyas. Got some Weezer as well before the end of the hour. New music from Tank and the Bangas, too.
1: It's time for the WFPK concert calendar. Here's what's going on around town.
0: Wednesday, WFPK presents Waterfront Wednesday on the Big Four lawn with the Warren Treaty and Second Story Man at the Marner and the Monarch stage with songwriters in the round, plus a special performance with Moose Loon. Gates are at 5. Official Waterfront Wednesday after party is at Galaxy with DJ Coop LaMonter, 9 p.m. Night Moves with White Woolly will be at Zanzibar at 8. Thursday, WFPK is proud to sponsor Nectar Valley at the Depot at NoCo at 7 p.m. Brooks Ritter with Joshua Powell and Cliffs at Zanzibar at 8. Sonido Gallo Negro is at the Whirling Tiger at 8. And Friday, WFPK is proud to sponsor the new Albany Bicentennial Park Concert Series with Rhodey and Shannon Vetter and the Pilgrims. That starts at 6. The Bizarre Bazaar Burlesque is at Zanzibar at 8. And Afrophysicists are at the Whiskey Thief at 8 p.m.
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0: The Sacred Souls are coming up right after Jungle. 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

0: 91.9 WFPK, that's The Sacred Souls, Any Old Fool. And WFPK welcomes The Sacred Souls Wednesday, September 23rd at the Andrew J. Brady Music Center. This is Kimmett, still coming up, Valerie June, the Be Good Tanyas. We've had some responses to the WFPK question of the day, which was, what song would instantly ruin a romantic dinner? And you can text me your answer too to 814-9375, which is 814-WFPK. Somebody really hates that song, You're Beautiful, by James Blunt, because for them, that would ruin their romantic dinner. Okay. And then somebody said, Happy Monday. The best song to ruin a romantic dinner is Eat It by Weird Al. And you know what? I'll love me some Weird Al. I'm playing it. I'm going to play Eat It in a little while. Thanks for your response. Thank you, Scott, for that response. That is a funny one. If you want to tell me what you think, the question is, what song would instantly ruin a romantic dinner? 814-9375. Now listen, if you can let a song ruin your dinner, maybe it wasn't all that romantic to start with. If that's all it takes to ruin your dinner, I don't know, maybe it's like a first date kind of thing. Let me know what you think. 814-9375. 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
0: Valerie June's coming after Jurassic 5's Break, 91.9 WFPK. Bop, bop, bop.

91.9 WFPK. That's the Be Good Tanya's there with Waiting Around to Die. Ordinary World, Valerie June covering Duran Duran there. Before that, this is Kimmett, and on the way still, Weezer and Tank and the Bangas before the end of the hour. Would like to wish you a very happy Monday. I would in particular. Good morning. Tomorrow's Tuesday. That means I'm doing the Tuesday Top 10 at 10. The topic for that tomorrow is what's your favorite song that starts with a drum intro? And there are so many great ones, but there's a lot that are just iconic and classic that everybody knows. So take a minute to think about it. I'm talking about songs like 50 Ways to Leave Your Lover, right? Paul Simon, everybody knows that drum, and it's so cool. Take the Money and Run, Steve Miller. Very recognizable and very cool. Drum riff for the interview. Excuse me, for the intro. For the interview. When the Levee Breaks, Led Zeppelin, Love Shack, like Rosanna. They've all got that super cool drum intro. So what's your favorite? You can comment on my Facebook post to let me know, or you can email me at kcantwell@wfpk.org. Please let me know what your favorite is. It helps me build the list. We'll see which gets the most votes, and then listen to see what made it into the top 10 tomorrow morning at 10 a.m. We also posed the WFPK question of the day today, which is what song would instantly ruin a romantic dinner? And I asked you to text your answers to 814-9375. Got a couple of funny ones. Someone says a song that would absolutely ruin a romantic dinner is Paradise by the Dashboard Light by Meatloaf. Please do not play it. I won't play it. I'm tempted to just because he asked me. I won't play it. Somebody else said anything by Gigi Allen. And of course, that's great. I mean, like more of a visual performance artist, but you certainly wouldn't want to be at a romantic dinner in a Gigi Allen show, who did very many disgusting things while he was alive on stage. Definitely You Ought to Know. Maybe not so bad if they were a mariachi version. I'm not in possession of a mariachi version. I bet there's one out there, though. Yeah, that could ruin a romantic dinner. And also, That Smell by Lynyrd Skynyrd would definitely ruin a romantic dinner. Thanks for playing along. Somebody earlier said Weird Al Yankovic's Eat It would ruin a romantic dinner. And I thought, you know what? I got to play it. Here's Weird Al with Eat It, ruining your romantic lunch, perhaps, right now on 91.9 WFPK.

91.9 WFPK. That is Freestyle by the Talby Brothers. And if that song sounds familiar to you and you don't know why, maybe it's because you're a Breaking Bad fan. The television show Breaking Bad. That song was featured in Season 4, Episode 13. What's interesting about that song is the Talby Brothers are actual brothers and were ages 13 and 15 when they recorded that song. They recorded it in order to get it onto Breaking Bad. They really were just performing it, busking live in the streets. They wrote it. And they were approached by somebody that said, hey, you should record that and try to license that song that had never even heard of the show Breaking Bad, but somehow it found its way to producers of that show. And it doesn't just play for a couple of seconds. It plays in a very important scene, a full 2.5 minutes of continuous airplay as Jesse and Mr. White systematically destroy Gustavo Fring's meth super lab. Yeah, I know. I talk about Breaking Bad too much. Anybody who knows me says, I just watch it too much and talk about it too much. Again, that song was by the Talby Brothers and it's Freestyle. This is Kim. It's still on the way. This hour, Tank and the Bangas. And first, this is Weezer. We Might as Well Be Strangers. 91.9 WFPK.

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Pedro the Lion, Yellow Bike on 91.9 WFPK. And we came into the afternoon with Alanis Morissette's Thank You. Good afternoon. This is Kemet. Thanks for hanging out and listening to music with me. And thanks to those of you who texted your response to the WFPK question of the day, which was what song would instantly ruin a romantic dinner? Paul here says 10cc's I'm Not in Love. I love that song, though. I wouldn't let that affect my dinner personally. Nothing affects my dinner. I'm going to eat no matter what. Thank you very much for playing along. You can text me your answer, too, at 814-9374, which is 9375, which is 814-WFPK. WFPK's own Kyle Meredith suggests Carrie Underwood's Before He Cheats or Human League's Human. Both songs would ruin a romantic dinner. Both of those songs are about infidelity. Quite obviously, Carrie Underwood's Before He Cheats, but Human League's Human is more subtly so. Or you just don't really notice at first because it's a, you know, happy melody, happy chorus. But I think both singers in that song are admitting to having cheated. So, yeah, maybe keep those away from the romantic dinner. This is Kimmett once again, and I'm glad to be hanging out with you. And thanks for playing along. You can text at 814-9375. Also, things that I would like to have your answers to. The question, what is your favorite song that starts with a really cool drum part? There are so many of those songs. Over the Mountain, Ozzy Osbourne. Rosanna by Toto. 50 Ways to Leave Your Lover, Paul Simon. You know what I'm talking about. It's like multiple Steve Miller songs, I think. Those really just iconic and awesome drum intros. That is the topic of tomorrow's Top 10 at 10. So let me know by emailing me at kcantwell@wfpk.org, or you can go to my Facebook page and get your answer down there. Help me build the top 10 list for tomorrow. All righty, coming up this hour, music from Julia Jacklin, new music from CQ. Stevie Wonder is coming right after this. Kirsty McCall, England 2, Columbia 0, 91.9 WFPK.

91.9 WFPK, Sarah McLachlan's latest album called Better Broken. We just heard All This Disaster from it. And WFPK welcomes Sarah McLachlan to PNC Pavilion in Cincinnati. That's going to be Tuesday, July 21st. Stevie Wonder before that with Living for the City. This is Kimmetz. Good afternoon. Coming up, Julia Jacklin, Joni Mitchell. CQ as well. New music from Leela Diane is coming after the Ting Tings. This is Wrong Club, 91.9 WFPK.

0: 91.9 WFPK, new from singer-songwriter Alila Diane. That was In My Own Time. And we heard the Ting Tings before that with Wrong Club. Kimmett here on The Way, music from Bully, new music from Siku. And I'm going to do like a little tiny 70s set at the end of the hour, inspired by somebody's answer to our WFPK question of the day: what song would instantly ruin a romantic dinner? You can text your answer to me at 814-9375. Someone said, "I'm Not in Love" by 10cc, and I was like, you know what? I feel like hearing that song. So it's coming up later, along with another song from 1975. This is Kimmett. Thanks for hanging out. 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Camps include hometown history, pursuit of happiness, across the universe, and more. 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

91.9 WFPK. New from Julia Jacklin. Song is Get Away From Me. And Bully before that would feel the same. This is Kemet's coming up still. A little 70s set at the end of the hour, which will include 10cc and Glenn Campbell. New music from Siku coming up in a little bit. Hey, tomorrow's Tuesday, and that means I'm doing Tuesday's Top 10 at 10. And the topic for tomorrow's Top 10 at 10 is, hey, what's your favorite song that starts with drums? Got a cool drum intro. Tell me what your favorite song is that's got a really cool drum intro. There's so many great ones out there. I think Rock and Roll by Led Zeppelin, Love Shack, Hot for Teacher, Van Halen, All the Drummers Love, the drums that open up the Toto song, Rosanna. You don't need me to suggest. There's so many great ones to choose from. But let me know what is your favorite, and this way I can tally up those votes and turn it into a top 10 list, and then listen tomorrow morning, see what songs made the list. Email me at kcantwell@wfpk.org, or you can go to my Facebook post, and you'll see where you can comment with your favorite song. Thanks in advance. All right, Siku coming after Joni Mitchell's Raised on Robbery, 91.9 WFPK.

91.9 WFPK, new from Siku, Dangerous Lover. Joni Mitchell before that with Raised on Robbery. It's Kimmett, good afternoon. We're going to take a little trip back to the 70s. I'm going to play some 10cc. That was inspired by our WFPK question of the day, or rather an answer that I received to the WFPK question of the day, which was, what song would instantly ruin a romantic dinner? You can text me what your answer is at 814-9375. Paul texted his answer and said, I'm Not in Love by 10cc. And I was like, you know what? I really want to play that. Glenn Campbell's coming up after it. But here it is. I'm Not in Love, FBK.

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91.9 WFPK, the beautiful voice of Johnny Mathis, our featured artist of the day in honor of Pride Month. We've got a different featured artist each day for the entire month of June. What's tomorrow? Tomorrow, Big Mama Thornton. Before Johnny Mathis, we heard Olivia Rodrigo, Favorite Crime. This is Kimmett. Good afternoon. Thanks for hanging out here. Suki Waterhouse is coming up. Bleachers coming up too. Bridget Calls Me Baby. I've got some Roxy music coming and some Rocky music too, but also Roxy music. Both. We do both kinds here. But first, Pixies, Wave of Mutilation, 91.9 WFPK.

0: 91.9 WFPK, new from actress, singer, songwriter, model Suki Waterhouse. That song is Back in Love. And we heard the Yeah, Yeah, Yeahs with Zero. Kimmett here with you. Thanks for hanging out. Roxy Music still on the way. I'm going to play a live track from Howard Jones. Music from Peter Murphy and the latest from the Rolling Stones coming as well.
1: It's time for the WFPK concert calendar. 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
0: Wednesday, WFPK presents Waterfront Wednesday on the Big Four Lawn with the War and Treaty and Second Story Man and the Monarch Stage with Songwriters in the Round, plus a special performance with Moose Loon. Gates are at 5 p.m. Official Waterfront Wednesday after party is at Galaxy with DJ Coop Modern, and that's going to start at 9. Night Moves with White Woolly is at Zanzibar at 8. Thursday, WFPK is proud to sponsor Nectar Valley at the Depot at NoCo at 7 p.m., Brooks Ritter with Joshua Powell, and Cliffs at Zanzibar at 8, Sunito Gallo Negro at the Whirling Tiger at 8. Friday, WFPK is proud to sponsor the New Albany Bicentennial Park Concert Series with Rhodey and Shannon Vetter and the Pilgrims. That's at 6. The Bizarre Bizarre Burlesque is at Zanzibar at 8. Afrophysicists will be at Whiskey Thief at 8 p.m. and a drive-in movie National Treasure at the Brown-Forman Amphitheater. That also starts at 8.
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0: WFPK presents Bleachers at Andrew J. Brady Music Center Wednesday, September 30th. And they are coming up right after Michelle Negiocello with Love. 91.9 WFPK.

91.9 WFPK. I like that one a lot. That's Bleachers We Should Talk. WFPK presents Bleachers at Andrew J. Brady Music Center. That's going to be Wednesday, September 30th. Kimmy here with you. Thanks for hanging out. Happy Monday. Tomorrow's Tuesday, of course, because today's Monday. It works like that every week. And every week I do the Tuesday Top 10 at 10. And tomorrow's topic for that is, what's your favorite song that starts with the drums? So, drum intro. What's your favorite? Let me know so that I can add it into the votes and come up with a top 10 list of favorite songs that start with drums. You can email me at kcantwell@wfpk.org. Or you can comment on my Facebook post, Kim at Cantwell on Facebook, and you'll see it there. Coming up still, I've got a live track from Howard Jones. Got new music from J. Jerome, 87. 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All right, Roxy Music coming up after Derek and the Dominoes, Bell Bottom Blues, 91.9 WFPK.

91.9 WFPK. That's Bridget Calls Me Baby, and I Can Take the Sun Out of the Sky. More Than This, Roxy Music before that. This is Kimmett. Glad to be hanging out with you today. Happy Monday. Tomorrow morning's top 10 at 10 is going to be your favorite songs that start with drums. Think about it for a second. What's your favorite song that starts with an awesome drum intro? Let me know what that is so that I can count it in, and hopefully it makes the top 10 list, which will start a couple of minutes after 10 o'clock this morning. You can email me your answer at kcantwell@wfbk.org, or you can go to my Facebook page, Kimmett Cantwell. You'll see my post there, and just comment your favorites. Coming up here, new music from Jay Jerome in just a few. First, this is Howard Jones doing No One Is to Blame live, 91.9 WFPK.

Thank you. Thanks very much. You've had a great night tonight. Thank you.

0: 91.9 WFPK from J. Jerome 87. That song is Track and Field, and that will be on the album called The Canyon. That's going to be released in just a few days on the 26th. And we heard Howard Jones, No One Is to Blame. This is Kimmett. Good afternoon. 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And Louisville City FC, professional men's soccer team, taking on the Hartford Athletics on the 4th of July at 8 o'clock with Independence Day postgame fireworks at Lynn Family Stadium. 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
1: Thanks for hanging out with me today. This is Kimmett here, and I'm going to take off in just a few. Turn it over to Laura Shine, who will take you through the rest of the afternoon. Before she comes in, I'm going to play the latest from the Rolling Stones. And first, Peter Murphy, this is Cuts You Up, 91.9 WFPK. Have a great rest of your Monday.

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Bocotillo was the name of that tune from Loma here on WFPK. And we heard from Santa Gold with Can't Get Enough of Myself on WFPK. Good afternoon, Laura Shiner with you. Hope you had a great weekend. Thank you for joining us. We'll be hearing from John Doe, new song from Michiganders, some classic Leonard Cohen, and a new song from Fruit Bats for our WFPK Discovery track on the way. Plus, our featured artist today is the great Johnny Mathis, who got his start in the late 50s, and like a lot of

bands, appeared on Ed Sullivan in 1957, which really helped propel his career. He also, later that year, released his second single and sold 1 million copies, which at the time was a lot. And it was for this song right here called Chances Are. Johnny Mathis for Pride Month here on WFPK.

Oh, that's quite the earworm. Love that new song. It's called Freaking Out. It's from Michigander here on WFPK. The new album, Over Before You Know It. And John Doe with Kathleen Edwards singing along on the Golden State. Johnny Mathis, our featured artist today for Pride Month, chances are. And quite the crooner, Johnny Mathis. Another track from him in the next hour here on WFPK. 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Got a tune for you here from the great Leonard Cohen, and this became a classic. Roberta Flack, I believe, did a really beautiful version of it. Hey, That's No Way to Say Goodbye on WFPK.

WFPK. That is new from Paris Jackson. It's called Teenage Drama. Fruit Bats, back with a new album that recently came out. It's called The Landfill. Eric D. Johnson goes by the name Fruit Bats and is getting rave reviews on this new record. This is the title track, The Landfill, WFPK.

Her name is Kells, and that's her new single called Gone. And one of the most interesting things about Kells, besides being from Pittsburgh and now based in Atlanta, she had gone viral for independently booking and funding a 52-city U.S. tour without a manager or label. That is very impressive and is now on the radio and pretty much everywhere. You're going to start seeing that name a lot. Kells, K-E-L-S, if you're looking for it. And the new single's called Gone. Grateful Dead with Dark Hollow, and then Fruit Bats, The Landfill, the name to their new album. And we heard the title track here on WFPK. Got some Liz Phair, Maya Hawk, and Michael Franti all coming up in this next set on WFPK. 91.9 WFPK and Waterfront Park present our next WFPK Waterfront Wednesday of the season on June 24th with R&B duo The War and Treaty. An original alt-rock of Louisville's Second Story Man. Gates open at 5 on the Big Four Lawn in Waterfront Park, and the free concert begins at 6:30 p.m. Arrive early to enjoy the new Monarch Living Room stage featuring a songwriter showcase with Louisville artists. 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That is this coming Wednesday, and I'm not seeing any rain in the forecast for it, which is nice. It'll be a mix of sun and clouds, high around 86 for Waterfront Wednesday. Liz Phair released her debut album, Exile in Guyville, on this day in 1993, and it was a track-by-track response to the Rolling Stones' 1972 album, Exile on Main Street, and was hailed as one of the best albums of the decade. This is a deep track on the record. Did not become a hit, but I liked it. It's called Mesmerizing from Liz Phair, WFPK.

Hi, this is MC Taylor of His Golden Messenger, and you're listening to 91.9 WFPK. So much music.

That song won a Grammy Award for Visual Media back in 2012. That was Birdie with Mumford & Sons' Learn Me Right from the film Brave here on WFPK. This next artist is out of Lexington, Kentucky. Her name's Elizabeth Varnado with Forsythia, WFPK.

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Love his voice. His name's Miles Caton, and he was in the film Sinners, starred as the young singer in that film. Also heard from Paul Simon with the Jesse Dixon Singers and Urubamba for a live recording of The Boxer on WFPK. Good afternoon, I'm Laura Schein. Got music from Sam Phillips, Gillian Welch, Houndmouth on the way, and a brand new song from Us Three, plus a WFPK Discovery track that features Angelique Kidjo with Nigerian star Ayra Starr. That's on the way here on WFPK. First, though, she celebrates a birthday today and turns 73, has had quite a legacy of hits, and just a great singer and personality. Talking about Cyndi Lauper, born on this day in 1953 in Astoria, Queens, New York. One of my favorite songs of hers, True Colors, WFPK.

0: Gillian Welch, my first lover on WFPK, going back to the album Time, The Revelator. Sam Phillips with 000 and Cyndi Lauper, who turned 73 today, and her song True Colors on WFPK. Got a new song from Us Three as well as Angelique Kidjo, some Cage the Elephant coming up as well on WFPK.
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0: Happening this Wednesday, WFPK presents Waterfront Wednesday on the Big Four Lawn with the Warren Treaty and Second Story Man, and the Monarch Stage with Songwriters in the Round, plus a special performance with Moose Loon, Gates at 5 p.m. Official Waterfront Wednesday after party also at Galaxy with DJ Coop La Modern. That's at 9. Night Moves with White Woolly will be at Zanzibar. And then on Thursday, WFPK is proud to sponsor Nectar Valley at the Depot at NoCo at 7. Brooks Ritter with Joshua Powell and Cliff will be at Zanzibar at 8. Sonido Gallo Negro at the Whirling Tiger at 8. And then on Friday, WFPK is proud to sponsor the New Albany Bicentennial Park Concert Series with Rhodey and Shannon Vetter and the Pilgrims. That starts at 6.
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0: 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And Galaxy Bar in Nulu hosting the official Waterfront Wednesday encore with DJ Coop La Modern. That is Wednesday night after WFPK's Waterfront Wednesday, with late night drinks from Green River and food available. Galaxy at 732 East Market Street. Houndmouth has a new album, and it's called Lordy. This is Tiger Blood, WFPK.

That's new from Us Three, and it's called Cool Cat on WFPK, featuring Akil Dasan on vocals there. Hellmouth with Tiger Blood. Angelique Kidjo from Africa. Benin is where she was originally from, based in Paris for years. Ara Star, who's a Nigerian singer-songwriter, joins her on this new song called I Can. And it's from a new album from Angelique, Hope, on WFPK.

Hole, that's the name of that song. That's from Sunny War here on WFPK. Cage the Elephant with Black Madonna and Angelique Kidjo and Ayra Starr. I Can, Are You Coming Back? From Angelique's new album called Hope. That was our WFPK discovery track today. Music from Johnny Mathis. He's our artist of the day for Pride Month on WFPK. 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An original alt-rock of Louisville's Second Story Man. 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Which is this coming Wednesday. It's going to be really nice. A mix of sun and clouds and a high of 86. WFPK is also proud to sponsor the Depot at NoCo, hosting Surfside Summer Jams every Thursday, May through September. 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My Funny Valentine was just one of the many songs that Johnny Mathis had huge hits with. He was really big in the late 50s, into the 60s, even had hits as late as 1978, and is 90 years old now, but of course couldn't come out during the 50s or 60s or really 70s. It really would have damaged his career quite a bit. He did come out, though, during the AIDS crisis in 1982, which was still a risk for his career, but by that point, maybe because he had established himself, he had made millions of dollars. Maybe that had something to do with his bravery. Not really sure, but glad he did. This is My Funny Valentine from Johnny Mathis, WFPK.

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I Can't See Myself Without You. That's from Sandra Lerche on WFPK. And White Reaper, Only a Shadow. Good afternoon. I'm Laura Schein. We'll be hearing from a Louisville duo called Flagship Romance in a bit. Also, Jimmy Somerville celebrates a birthday today, lead singer for Bronski Beat. So we'll get to a song from them as well. First, though, our artist of the day for Pride Month is Johnny Mathis, who is known as the Velvet Voice. And when you hear him, you can certainly hear why. And also, just an incredible vocalist, quite the crooner. We're going to feature his version of the song Misty, which became very popular for Johnny. This is Misty from Johnny Mathis, WFPK.

0: That's Satya here on WFPK, and the song's called Project 10. And we also heard Tom Petty live on the Saturday Night Live, the song Honey Bee. Johnny Mathis, our artist of the day today on WFPK in honor of Pride Month. And Johnny wasn't out until the 80s, and even then, that was a bit of a risk for sure. That was from his album called Heavenly and his version of the song Misty on WFPK. Music from Howdy coming up, also Flagship Romance, who live here in Louisville, and Old Crow Medicine Show featuring Molly Tuttle, and Old Crow's coming to town, which we'll tell you more about as well.
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0: 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And the Fraser Kentucky History Museum presenting Camp Fraser, 8 weeks of summer camps for the kiddos, June 1st through July 31st. Camps include hometown history, pursuit of happiness across the universe, and more. Open to rising grades 1 through 6. 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Currently 74, and looks like tonight all the storms and clouds will be clearing. We'll see a low around 63, and then tomorrow mostly sunny, high of 83. Waterfront Wednesday, that's this coming Wednesday, a mix of sun and clouds with a high of 86. This is Tift Merritt. I am your tambourine, WFPK.

That was Howdy and their new song, Try, Try, Try, on WFPK. Flagship Romance is the Harmony-based music duo consisting of married singer-songwriters Sean Fisher and Jordan Jackson. And they have a new single, which is called Crazy Pills. They are based in Louisville now and have been for a few years. They'll be coming by our studios in July, July 14th. Looking forward to seeing them in person. This is Crazy Pills from Flagship Romance, WFPK.

0: Molly Tuttle, who is engaged to Ketch Secor, the lead singer for the band. And that's from Old Crow Medicine Show's new album called Union Made, Last American Waltz. Plus, they're going to be in concert this coming Sunday, June 28th at the Louisville Palace. WFBK is proud to present them. Also heard Changes from Joy Oladokun, and then Flagship Romance with their new single, Crazy Pills. They're based here in Louisville, and they're going to be playing at the Monarch on July 14th, coming by our studios that day as well. I'm Laura Shine. I've got music from Nina Simone, the Super Shy remix of a classic tune of hers, Odetta Hermanos Gutierrez, and then we've got a Doors cover coming up for our 5 o'clock shadow on WFPK. 91.9 WFPK in Waterfront Park present our next WFPK Waterfront Wednesday of the season on June 24th with R&B duo The War and Treaty. An original alt-rock of Louisville's Second Story Man. 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
2: 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It's a journey. We had the songs from the age of 19 years old. We were blaming the establishment. We honestly believed that things would be better once we get rid of the people in power.
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0: 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I had a song here for you from Bronski Beat in honor of Jimmy Somerville, who turned 65 today, and he was born in Glasgow, Scotland on this day in 1961. He was with Bronski Beat until about 1985, and then he formed another band called the Communards, and always stay true to fighting homophobia and violence against gay people, and certainly sings about that on the Age of Consent album. This is Small Town Boy, WFPK.

have time for one request.

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3: Shadow. 5 o'clock Shadow and Original, followed by a cover tune. The song is called Soul Kitchen from The Doors, released in 1967. And it was based around a cafe that Jim Morrison used to hang out in Venice Beach called Olivia's Cafe. And he would stay there all night, eventually have to be kicked out. So that's why he talks about, let me sleep all night in the Soul Kitchen, or your Soul Kitchen anyway. And then Elin Jewell just released a cover version of that. And she's a big fan of The Doors, which is why she did it. And we're going to hear the original first from The Doors for 5 o'clock Shadow WFPK.

That's her latest single, Soul Kitchen, covering the Doors here on WFBK. She said Jim Morrison is the king of the minor key. And that was a song that he wrote based on a cafe in Venice Beach, which would kick him out because he would try to stay all night. We've got Johnny Mathis for you next, who is our featured artist today for Pride Month. Also music from Judy Garland, who passed away on this day in 1969. We will definitely give her a spin. And Modiste from their performance at Waterfront Wednesday. Waterfront Wednesday, our next one, happens this Wednesday. We'll tell you more about that in just a bit. First, though, Johnny Mathis, who had huge hits, one of the top earners of the 50s and early 60s. And then even into the 70s in 1978, he had another huge hit with Denise Williams when they did this duet. It's called Too Much, Too Little, Too Late. WFPK.

0: Well, if you're going to be a synth-based band, that's probably an essential cover for you. Enjoy the Silence, Depeche Mode originally, and that was from Modiste, taken from last month's Waterfront Wednesday. They put on a great show, and they're playing this Saturday at Mag Bar for Plunder over Louisville. I also heard Monsters of Folk with Say Please, and Johnny Mathis, who's been our featured artist today, and that's for Pride Month. Too Much, Too Little, Too Late, that came out in 1978, huge hit for a very accomplished artist, with Denise Williams on that song. Maggie Rogers, The War and Treaty, who'll be joining us this month for Waterfront Wednesday, and we'll tell you more about that in just a moment.
1: It's time for the WFBK Concert Calendar. 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
0: This Wednesday, WFBK presents our next Waterfront Wednesday on the Big Four Lawn with The War and Treaty and Second Story Man and the Monarch Stage with Songwriters in the Round, plus a special performance with Moose Loon, Gates at 5 p.m. Official Waterfront Wednesday after party takes place at Galaxy with DJ Coop LaModern. Night Moves with White Woolly will be at Zanzibar on Wednesday. And then on Thursday, WFBK is proud to sponsor Nectar Valley at the Depot at NoCo at 7. Brooks Ritter with Joshua Powell and Clips will be at Zanzibar. Sonido Gallo Negro will be at the Whirling Tiger at 8. And then on Friday, WFBK is proud to sponsor the New Albany Bicentennial Park Concert Series with Rhody and Shannon Vetter. That starts at 6 p.m.
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0: 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And Ronald McDonald House, providing families with a community of support, meals, and a place to rest while their child is in the hospital. 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Have my first concert coming up, where we'll hear from a listener about their first concert, play the artist or band they mentioned. 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

That's the Warren Treaty and their single Feels Like Home, and they're going to be joining us this Wednesday for Waterfront Wednesday on the Big Four Lawn in Waterfront Park. 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Welcome to My First Concert, where you tell the story of your first concert and we play the band or artist. Well, today we hear from Ashley, who said that, he said, my babysitter took her little sister, my brother, and I to see Herman's Hermits, but that doesn't count. The Edgar Winter Group with Brownsville Station, that was my first. Who am I to argue? This is Edgar Winter Group, WFPK.

0: Homeward Bound, Simon and Garfunkel on WFBK. We heard from Grace Potter and the new album Trespasser with Love Me Not and Edgar Winter Group, Ashley's first concert, along with Brownsville Station is where they saw. And that was Free Ride here on WFBK. We've got music from Brazen Cyrus and Sister Noah Cyrus, as well as Elvis Costello coming up.
1: 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Tonight, my guest, Tears for Fears.
2: 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It's a journey. We had the songs from the age of 19 years old. We were blaming the establishment. We honestly believed that things would be better once we get rid of the people in power.
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0: 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Currently, it is 74 degrees and clearing overnight, low of 63, mostly sunny tomorrow, and high of 83. And then Waterfront Wednesday, that's this Wednesday on the Big Four lawn in Waterfront Park, a mix of sun and clouds, and a high of 86. Sounds perfect to me. Judy Garland passed away on this day in 1969 from an overdose. It was a very, very sad day for sure. She was only 47 years old. And a lot of people thought that that sparked the whole Stonewall riots when police did regular raids on gay bars and did one on the Stonewall bar. And they thought that people were vulnerable and discombobulated by grief, and that it was a catalyst for the riots. But that, according to many, many historians, is a complete myth. Many of the patrons and the street youth involved were fighting for their own survival, shelter, and basic rights, and not rebelling in the name of a Hollywood star. Yeah, I kind of believed that for years. I find it interesting that that really wasn't a catalyst, but Judy Garland was certainly an icon to many gay people. This is Happy Days Are Here Again, and it also features Barbra Streisand in their famous duet, WFPK.

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Rise and Shine, the Cardigans on WFBK. And before the Cardigans, we heard from Katy Pruitt, excellent new song called Same Boat. Elvis Costello with No Action, Brazen Cyrus and Noah Cyrus together with As Long As You'll Stay. And in honor of Judy Garland and her life, she passed away on this day in 1969. That was Get Happy. Happy Days Are Here Again, featuring Barbra Streisand. Well, stay tuned. Kyle Meredith is next. He has Tear for Fears on his show. I'm Laura Shine, and I will see you again tomorrow here on WFBK.

The Pumpkins actually recorded that album, Zodion and Crystal Hall, during the pandemic and then just shelved it, which blows my mind because songs like that one, Magdalena, I think is some of the best songs all over that record, some of the best songs of their most recent era. But anyway, it's out now, 91.9 WFPK, the latest from the Pumpkins. Billy Myers, Kiss the Rain, before that from 1997, a song that was co-written by Desmond Child and Eric Bazillion. Eric from the lead singer of the Hooters, who also wrote One of Us for Joan Osborne. I'm Kyle Meredith here on FPK. Tonight's going to be hanging with Tears for Fears. They're going to be here in a minute. Brandon Flowers of The Killers drops by later on. Colin Greenwood of Radiohead. It is such a big night here. We're going to start with Kurt and Roland of Tears for Fears in just a few moments after I play you some Bob Seger, some Fleetwood Mac, and right now it's Mary Gaucher and Mercy Now on WFPK Louisville.

0: 91.9 WFPK. I'm Kyle Merritt. Tonight, hanging out with Tears for Fears. Roland and Kurtz have one of the greatest catalogs in all of music history. Some of the greatest pop songs, but always, almost always at least, with a very big message attached to it. We got to talk all about that in an interview that you can watch at WFPK.org.
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2: I mean, I think as you get older, you become more objective and more concerned about things that aren't just on a personal level. Certainly, your views change or become more refined when you have children. Because then you're looking at the future and the future they have. So then you're more concerned about societal things because, you know, they're the ones that are going to have to grow up in it. On the same level, they're the ones that end up convincing you that everything will be fine because they're the next generation and they're better than us. So, you know, there are two levels of that, of appreciation for the next generation. You know, your view becomes wider as you get older, I think.

0: everybody wants to rule the world. Tears for Fears, 91.9 WFPK. I'm Kyle Meredith. They're my guests tonight, Roland and Kurt, as we talk about some of their great all-time classics. 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
1: You know, when we started off, we were kids. We had the songs from the age of 19 years old. We were blaming our parents. We were blaming the establishment. We honestly believed that things would be better once we get rid of the people in power. We're now 60 years old, believe it or not, and we are older than a lot of leaders in the world. We can no longer blame our parents. So we're just trying to, with our art and music, to reflect back exactly what is going on without it being an argument between left and right, which it doesn't go anywhere, because there's what's happening is we're going through this incredible time, but no one's really speaking from their heart. Freedom of speech is being limited. And so therefore, I think it's the job of the artist just to kind of take a step back and go, okay, this is what's going on, guys. How do you feel about it? Because that's the way I think we can maybe progress to the next stage of life.

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1: Personally, that's something, yeah, I've always been obsessed with, really, I suppose. You know, I don't know why, other than the fact that I have a Capricorn moon in the eighth house, I kind of feel it's important. It's a taboo subject. Having been through a whole terrible bout of grief, again, we don't talk about it. We've lost any sense of belief about death. We've lost it. We've been convinced through science that that's it. It's over. So therefore, we're left holding this kind of puzzle. You know, it makes the question of life unanswerable because we're born. We don't know where we came from. And then we go somewhere or maybe nowhere. There's no discussion about it because death is such a taboo. And it is now in society. This is the big thing to fear. But it's something I think about a lot. You know, I do. I entertain those ideas a lot, you know.

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Bourbon and Beyond knows what they're doing. You know, Hootie's going to be there this year, Bourbon and Beyond, in late September. 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Again, WFPK.org for the details. That's Hootie with Not Even the Trees. Had the Plimsolls and Pearl Jam's Wish List in that set as well. And again, thanks to Kurt and Roland from Tears for Fears. That full interview at WFPK.org and the Kyle Meredith With podcast. I'll be talking with Brandon Flowers of The Killers next hour here on FPK, where we get programming support from court-appointed special advocates. 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Learn more at CasaRiverRegion.org. I'm Kyle Meredith here on FPK. Brandon Flowers of The Killers joining me here in just a few moments. Right now, some Hamilton Lighthouses, some Chapel Roan, but we'll start with the latest from Lucy Dacus. Here's Planting Tomatoes on FPK Louisville.

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3: heart. 2, 3, 4.

It's the latest Low Cut Connie. It's called Can't Be Wrong. Living in the USA, the name of the album, arriving just before America's 250th. And Seven Mary Three's Shelf Life before that. You can find that on the Crow City of Angels soundtrack. And Morrissey's Spent the Day in Bed at the top of the set. WFBK presenting Morrissey Wednesday, October 21st at the Louisville Palace. The details at WFPK.org. I'm Kyle Meredith here on 91.9 WFPK. Going to be talking with Brandon Flowers of The Killers here in just a few moments. The WFPK question of the day that you can text your answer to 502-814-9375. What song would instantly ruin a romantic dinner? Jim Griss says anything by Journey. Chris Anger, Another One Bites the Dust. Michael Fitzer says Slayer's Rain and Blood. Do love that answer. 502-814-WFPK. And while I wouldn't mind this, some of you might be having a romantic dinner right now. Here's Bjork on FPK Louisville.

0: 91.9 WFPK. Good evening to you. It's Kyle Meredith. Tonight, my guest, Brandon Flowers of The Killers. They have a new Best Of compilation on the way. Been teasing out a few tracks leading up to it. We got to talk all about it and the latest single, Your Side of Town, in an interview that you can watch at WFPK.org.
1: It's kind of a nod to a lot of the music that influenced me as a teenager. And I didn't really expect it to rear its head again, but it did. And I feel like that we executed it in a way that we can be proud of. And it's a strong song. We hadn't made music like that. Maybe I guess since Day and Age, and it feels more like that era of the band. And we did work with us. With Stuart Price, who did do Day and Age, so that makes sense. Applying some of the things that I've learned over the years to this style is maybe making it feel a little bit fresh. I think that's a good thing. But yeah. I mean, I can't. I try not to dumb it down. I'm trying, man. I'm trying over here.

0: 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Kyle Meredith hanging out with Brandon Flowers of the Killers as we talk about this set, but also about the style of writing that he's been doing over the last few years, especially with Pressure Machine from just a couple years back. The full interview when you subscribe to the Kyle Meredith With podcast.
1: Yeah, I think I've always wanted to write narratives, and it's so difficult to get it into a 3-minute pop song or 4 minutes even, you know, but you can't, when it's done well, you can fit a life in there and you can fit so much experience in there. And I think I didn't quite realize that that was something that I was going to gravitate towards when we first started the band. And sometimes a typical Killer song doesn't allow for that. So it was really a breath of fresh air for us to really do a 180 and make a different record like Pressure Machine, where I was able to spread my wings and have three verses and four, I think maybe one of them has four verses. It's the stuff that you don't typically hear, on a structured pop song. It allowed for these characters and these observations I've been making my whole life to come through, and I didn't quite realize, but I think they were just

0: Quiet Town from The Killers here on 91.9 WFBK, originally released on Pressure Machine, but also will be featured on their new Best Of compilation. You're on 91.9 WFBK, Kyle Meredith, and I'm talking with Brandon Flowers. And as we talked about his shift in songwriting, I also wondered if his musical North Stars had changed. 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
1: I could never have seen, you know, the road that I ended up taking. I did not see that coming. Everybody has this moment when you're 13 and you fall in love with music and you find, you know, you find your people and you find your style, and then you become an adult and you maybe you cling on to some of that. And I had this strange second musical awakening in my mid-20s. You know, the people that I idolized, there was always a little bit of this darkness. There's always debauchery and hedonism tied to it, to a lot of it, you know, and that is so far from who I am. And I saw this other path start to clear, these voices that sounded familiar to me, even though I couldn't believe that I was starting to love it, Tom Petty and Bruce Springsteen. And it took me, you know, by surprise. It swept the rug under my feet. But I'm so grateful for it now, and it's allowed me to tell stories and be more true to myself. Hey.

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the ever shape-shifting Willow there with Talk on the Hill and Little Sims Point and Kill before that, Interpol, that live version of Evil as well. And thanks again to Brandon Flowers of The Killers. That full interview at WFPK.org and the Kyle Meredith With podcast. I'll be talking with Colin Greenwood of Radiohead next hour here on 91.9. 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I'm Kyle Meredith. WFPK question of the day. What song would instantly ruin a romantic dinner? Julie Titchener says James Blunt's You're Beautiful with some throw-up faces. Alyssa Mazurek says You Ought to Know by Lannis. Yeah, I can do it. 502-814-WFPK. My conversation with Colin Greenwood of Radiohead coming up right now. It's Everclear on FPK.